That's who you are. Number one, that is the band. Bullion, and Bullion, and Julian, you're coolie man. Them truly run, the fully man. They give you jump, them truly done. And no fool comes and is coolie man. No, them they try to cool it down. Them say mountain is the beast in the eye of the beetle. Now come here into me, now. And I am told, I said to my high roll, and them a baby in a stola. Say that they're cold, but soon you can't cool down. 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

0: We play the hit.
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And of course, I have been waiting for

I'm going to go to the hospital.

Right, Demeter, it is Hot Morning for Boosie here on Hot 107.5. Good morning, good out to each and every one of you this morning. It is now 19 minutes after the hour of six o'clock this morning. And a high today, 81 degrees, a low 75, cloudy. And a really dead start for Boosie as the day goes on. But let's not forget rain, okay? So I got a tip for you guys. Just a quick tip, man. Keep in mind, my job is good for you. I just decided to go to the door, right? So here we go. As you live around the house, or as you're sitting on the edge of your bed, whatever you do, there. Give it to me. If you have found this out, if you want your significant other to pay close attention to every word that you say, right? Here's the time. If you can, talk in your sleep. You ever been around somebody and they start talking to their sister's mate and you start listening to everything? I mean, you pay close attention to what they're saying, right? So that's your tip for today, like little things, you know? Could you imagine

your day. Just those little things. Talking to you, see, it works. So, it is hot morning to boot you here on Hot 107.5, 20 minutes after the hour, off 6 o'clock. My job is to get you up, get started, and get you out the door. It is Super Tuesday. Here's another one from Shaggy.

times when you dated a guy, one of the roots of here, about 175, it's like 628, 28, maybe that'd be all right, all sorts of stuff. Someone just called me up, that's like, what did you say? And they finally repeat back what I said. But what I said was, if you want to get your significant other's attention, and you want them to pay very close attention to every word that you're saying, talk in your sleep. In other words, pretend you're sleeping. No, you talk in my sleep, but you pretend that you're sleeping. But you say what you really want to do. Right? Does that make sense to you? A little stuff like that. So now, the conversation is going to go when you are talking. So, if you want to clean, and then you go, what are you talking about? You said that in your sleep. I was asleep, babe. It would be great. Yeah, and then of course it's all right, right? But one of the worst things, you ever been in an argument? Listen, you ever been in an argument?

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I ask how you doing, but you climb out like, wait, do you have a man crying in the home wrecking? No. All right, cool. Just checking. Look, from 100 yards, you caught my eye. You know, my floor said I didn't have a heart to say hi. I like to have your number. You don't have to give it time, but if you give me what it's looking, I'ma never live it down. You know what I mean? Oh, damn. My name's Will. Nice to see you. Pleasure to meet you. But here's the deal. Can I sit? Thanks. Now, I don't mean to objectify, but this is the metaphor that crossed my mind. You see, going up to eat, make a brother want a TLC. Free, a brother can't sleep, like a kid falling for you. So here's my whole private nickname.

0: you. 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Tell you the truth,
1: like, hey,
0: I'm feeling like it's calling me. I'm trying to come along, but falling seems quite far to me. I stay strong, but it's hard to do. Cause I'm bringing out the dog.
1: It's like, hey, baby,
0: I'm keeping my soul, child of phone. I'm over my tone, steady plotting on taking you home. 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
1: It's like, hey,
0: I'm seeing you here. 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

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I know that you go with Bazooka Joe. 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He trying to get a Reese's Pieces out of Kit Kat. 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Cause I'm the one that I'm not gonna take down with. 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In the twins, M&M. 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

0: Five.
1: Hi, we're here at Top Medical. We're here at 107.5. It's now 10 minutes to the hour. All 7 o'clock, but we'd like to say 6:50. That is the time of day. Our high today is 81 degrees, our low 75. Cloudy and dead. That's how the day is supposed to start. That's the picture necessary rain. But

Hell's Night Brigade is 1 minute after the hour of 7:01 Eastern Time. High today, 81 degrees, low 75. Cloudy and death. The sun is today. Gradually improving as the day goes on. Take your own days. It's great. Hey, listen. Here's how we kicked off the 6 o'clock hour. North Village. We're playing their first trophy of the season. We're talking about football. They defeated Bradley Town 3-1 in the Charity Cup. So, congratulations to North Village Rams.

0: to the Lord, go to the Lord. That was 9-2. Wow. So, yeah, so that's how that game ended up, 9-2. And Devastation Colts and Devastation Cougars with Rock Holmes, or Keith, or Paws, or Claws, however you want to say it. And Colts coming out victorious 43 over the B-Tops. And then, in terms of cricket, Rangers lift the trophy. Of course, in the 50s over, Division 1. So, congratulations to the Tampa Rangers. Every basket was close, and we secured yet another trophy. So, congratulations to the Tampa Rangers. It is Hot Morning for Beach here on Hot 107.5. Also, you know, as we all know, school is about to go in, right? And teachers, thinking about you this morning, as you can hear. Hot 107.5, good morning.
1: Good morning.
0: Good morning. How are you?
1: Well, I am so more than blessed, especially this morning.
0: There you go.
1: Because today, I am celebrating my 70 years of being here on Earth.
0: Well, congratulations. Happy birthday.
1: Wow. And you know what?
0: Yeah.
1: When you played Smile, it was most appropriate.
0: Okay.
1: It caused me to smile even more.

0: Okay.
1: Okay. I'll leave it up to you to make the choice.
0: Okay.
2: All right.
0: Okay.
2: I'll see what I can do.
1: Okay. Well, also, I want to thank you again, Melinda, on communication, for you all being there and blessing us with what you do that you do extremely oh so well. Thank you, thank you, thank you.
2: You're very welcome.
1: You're welcome, my dear brother, because you always bring a smile to my face.
2: Okay. Well, I'm getting you an amazing day, okay?
1: Thank you, my dear. Appreciate you. God bless you all as well. Thank you.
2: Take care.

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1: I'm going to go to the next one.

0: Good morning.
1: Hey,
0: what's up, man?
1: Hey,
0: Dennis, give me a favor. What does that mean?
1: Well, it's
0: Mama said, yeah, it's all my muffin stuff. Listen, if you want to come to church, and I just said that to you, you'd be like, what are you talking about, dude? Right? But if you put it in the form, it's not great.
1: Yeah. Sometimes these artists, when they tour different countries, and they pick up different, where they go, and they put it in the song.
0: Yeah, but what does it mean, do you know?
1: What it means is,
0: Yeah.

对，那种春节前结束的，我觉得很紧张，很紧张，很紧张，很紧张。不过，那其实是，也算上，上面那么多天的风光。

0: you can't.
1: Like, you gotta give that philosophy then.
0: Yeah.
1: Huh?
0: Hopefully, they, hopefully that, that listen.

0: got it. Hey, Dad.
1: Yeah.
0: Can you say?
1: Yeah, man.
0: Have a nice day.

0: information and the news you can use. It's a community communicator, communicating community wide. Number 1075.
1: Top 1075, good morning.
2: Good morning, Lucy. How are you?
1: I'm fantastic, my dear. How are you?
2: I'm fine. You got me curious, so I went over to my friend Google and looked up Mama Say Mama Sama Microsoft.
1: And what does it mean?
2: Apparently, it comes from a 1972 song called Soul Makossa by a Cameroonian saxophonist. And it's a playful spin on the word Makossa, which means I dance in the language of Cameroon.
1: Wow. Isn't that something? Oh, we learned it. Wow. Okay. Well, thank you. I'm just saying it. Don't know what I'm saying.
2: No, I'm just saying it. Yeah, okay.
1: Michael, here's something else, right?
3: Yep.
1: Well, I do thank you, my dear.
2: No problem. Have a good day.
1: You as well. Oh, that was amazing. Okay. All right, Bermuda, so we learned something this morning. 7:33, good morning.

Update on the DTA.

That is your into all of

is here now. We've got stormy weather centering along the front. That's about 40 miles to our south. Other rains are locally heavy, but not necessarily thunderstorms in our general area, moving from the west. Some of the heaviest is immediately to the south of Hamilton, even early today. However, the latest into the forecast models show that this front is going to be pushed by a high pressure cover system over the northeastern United States southward, meaning as the day wears on, the heavier morning rains will diminish, push out of our south, and the high pressure system takes over control of our weather. It's both right on top of us here by Thursday, and then for Friday and the weekend, just a few stray showers until a new cold front approaches us here on Sunday, with some scattered showers increasing into our area on Sunday. Other than that, though, in the tropics, nothing really much going on. Tropical waves, one right after another, noted at the same time, one coming in on the Eastern Caribbean Islands. There's another one in the central Atlantic at around 50 west. There's another one leaving Africa's west coast. None of these will start to see significantly develop due to strong westerly winds aloft over the tropical regions, keeping tropical depressions and storms from forming. So, again, if the rain starts through the day and then the winds will slowly diminish some, with the high today 39 Fahrenheit, 26 Celsius for tonight, cloudy will drop down to a 20% shower overnight low at 78 Fahrenheit, 26 Celsius. And then for Wednesday through Saturday, skies are going to be terribly cloudy with just a 15% chance of a stray shower. Highs will be tomorrow, 82 Fahrenheit, 28 Celsius. Thursday, 83 Fahrenheit, 28 Celsius. Friday, 84 Fahrenheit, 29 Celsius. And still warmer over the weekend.

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It's now 15 minutes to the hour of 8 o'clock. Yeah, 7:45. How time flies, right? Hey, listen, if you just turned the radio on, well, I'm here every Monday through Friday, 6 a.m. to 8 a.m. playing the hits that you love to hear. The hits from today. Yes. A high today, 81 degrees, a low 75, cloudy, and damp. That's how it starts of the day is going to be. Eventually, then we're going to have the day for that. So, thank you to the young lady that did call and explained to me what Mama Kay, Mama Sra, Mama Kusra means. Thank you. I mean, that means a lot. So, of course, that is how the mind works. I thought there'd be a lot of fun. That. Who are you? What do you think? I can pick out some things. Yes, of course. Well, let me bring you on board to learn. Now, if you can figure out what this guy is, of course I know what some of us are. But some, I'm guessing,

but it's going to be with you. Father, say it one more time. If you can tell me what he's saying, just keep in the quiet tonight, 7:10, 7:10. I know he's saying, get on the good foot, because that's what the Sunday's called. But if you can figure out some of this stuff, hit me up. Let me know what's going on. I want to know. I love the song. I love the author, of course. He brings lots of history. He was one of the greatest artists that we've ever seen. Those of you who don't know it, give me some. Are you ready?

0: right. So I guess the rest of the case is about them. He's going to be through the hour of 8 o'clock. Of course, James Brown, one of the most exciting entertainers to walk the earth. He is a great individual. And dancing, you know, singing, and high pitch, the high energetic artist that he was. Yeah? Some songs, I just don't know what he said, but I'd love to do that. You feel me? Like a lot of the singer songs, too. Love to beat, but I don't know. How about 7-5? Good morning.
1: Good morning again.
0: Hey, what's up, bro?
1: Yeah, you're talking about our boy, James Brown.
0: Yes, sir.
1: Well, you see, back in the day, you see, his critics used to criticize him for his delivery of words, right? But he explained it. He explained that it was due to his education. See, he didn't have big education.
0: Okay.
1: So, it was always on the good one. I'm just saying, it was always on the good foot.
0: Yeah.
1: Critics used to criticize him for that, but he didn't have much of an education, man.
0: Okay.
1: And so he was there for what he knew at the time, you see?
0: Okay, makes sense.
1: Yeah, right.
0: I guess, for me, now, listen, all I'm saying is, because the way he wrote his words from one thing to the other, sometimes you don't know what he's saying.
1: Yeah.
0: But he just, and it's cool because he's trying to figure it out, right?
1: Mm-hmm.
0: That's what I do. Here's the deal. I kept my own words.
1: To
0: make it sound really cool, right?
1: Yeah.
0: Okay, all right. I appreciate that.
1: Okay,
0: Lucy. Yeah. All right, my brother. Thank you. Thank you for clearing that up. Thank you very much.
1: All right.
0: Listen, Dennis.
1: Yeah.
0: Have a nice day.
1: Thank you, Lucy, and you as well.

0: Yeah, here's the deal. I live on a plane, I left you a mission.
1: Well, I was
0: just here
1: because I
0: was going to have to run. Oh, right? I didn't know you were this person. But I'm going
1: to hook you up. How
0: did you
1: know?
0: Oh, well.
1: Yeah.
0: You got to make it forward. Here's the next one. Because you're going to take the time.
1: No.
0: I'm not sure. I'm not sure. I'm not sure. I'm not sure. I'm not sure. I'm not sure. I'm not sure. I'm not sure. I'm not sure. I'm not sure. I'm not sure. I'm not sure. I'm not sure. I'm not sure. I'm not sure. I'm not sure. I'm not sure. I'm not sure. I'm not sure. I'm not sure. I'm not sure. I'm not sure. I'm not sure. I'm not sure. I'm not sure. I'm not sure. I'm not sure. I'm not sure. I'm not sure. I'm not sure. I'm not sure. I'm not sure. I'm not sure. I'm not sure. I'm not sure. I'm not sure. I'm not sure. I'm not sure. I'm not sure. I'm not sure. I'm not sure. I'm not sure. I'm not sure. I'm not sure. I'm not sure. I'm not sure. I'm not sure. I'm not sure. I'm not sure. I'm not sure. I'm not sure. I'm not sure. I'm not sure. I'm not sure. I

All right, good morning. It is Hot Money for Boots here on Hot 107.5. Good morning goes out to each and every one of you this morning. So, I am going to... All right, so Mr. Pitcher is fond, very, very fond of this particular artist. The song. And it's called Something Stupid. All right, here's what I'm going to do. I'm going to close the show with that song because I got to go into the archives and everything, okay? So I'll have a computer program. In the meantime.

Hi, Brigitte. It is Hot Morning for Bruce here on Hot 107.5. It's now 1 minute after the hour of 8 o'clock. My time is just about up. You guys have been an amazing audience. Thanks for hanging out with me. I'm going to honor this song for Mr. Pickett. This one is called Something Stupid, Frank Sinatra and Miss Bill. My friends, be safe, be careful, please. Don't sell and drive

brought to you by the Gleason Group of Community Faith Institutions, where they're not a problem, they're people promising, and they love to Hot 107.5, ensuring that we can pump through the radio airwaves with these most important community conversations. I'm Jamal Hartman. Hey, happy new school year to everyone. Happy school goes back in this week for public schools, private schools, we've been going back over the last 3 weeks. Happy new school year to the educators, the staff, and everyone at the schools, the students, and of course the parents as well. I just really want to wish everyone the best going into this new school year. It's the days aren't getting easier. I'll just leave it at that. It's not getting easier. I see what people have to deal with. I don't want to get into the politics of education today, but I've been paying attention again. Even when I try to ignore stuff, it comes before me. So I really truly do wish everyone solutions and resolutions to the problems that

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All right, well, greetings to everyone. Thanks for making us part of the daily routine. The state and local football, we've got the president of the Bermuda Football Association, Mark Gates, stopping by to discuss the upcoming season and more. 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Help us grow beyond the mic as we do our part to continue to improve our community. Also, my birthday is this week, and what I'd love from a gift from all of you this year, never really asked for this, although my parents don't ask people for anything when I have it. Anyone who didn't, or those who may need a refresher, I'd like you to join me in getting STAR certified on September 21st. So, at the end of 3 hours of your time, it's virtual. Just scan the QR code up in the corner there, up on the screen, go to that site, fill out everything. And you'll be good to go, but that's what I'd like from the audience and everybody. If you want to give a gift, thanks in advance for your participation in that. All right, folks, well, let's jump right in. Well, Suzanne, I'm going to say good morning to Mel and TA's team. It's an awesome rainy day. Take your time on the road. Please slow down your light on so you can be seen to be with Suzanne. All right, folks, well, here's the question of the morning. What are your thoughts on Bermudians putting so much faith in political leaders to change our lives? What are your thoughts on Bermudians putting so much faith in political leaders to change our lives? Well, last month I wrote a Substack article about the internal Bermuda Progressive Labour Party leadership race. I wrote it because people kept asking me, you know, sending me things, asking me my opinion, and even commenting on my lack of interest in the race. The truth is, I made a conscious decision to sit this one out publicly because we've been here before. Different names, different personalities, different circumstances, but the same cycle of excitement, division, expectation, and eventually disappointment. But people pushed and pressed me to say my perspective, so I did. Here's my reality. Regardless of who becomes the next leader of the Bermuda Progressive Labour Party, and ultimately Premier of Bermuda, I still have to wake up, work hard, and do what's necessary within the law to take care of myself and my family while giving what I can to the community. This past weekend, my good brother and friend, I'm not going to share his name publicly, but he reminded me of that when he reached out and said, quote, and let this concern you. And he's like, and he's right. So I say this with a cup full of love. Regardless of who becomes the next leader, each of us has a duty and a responsibility, if not to anyone else, then certainly to ourselves, to do what we can to create the lives we want. That doesn't mean government doesn't matter. Of course it does. Governments create policies and pass legislation that can either help or hinder people's ability to succeed. Governments should create an environment where every citizen has a fair opportunity at individual and collective success. But I think sometimes we place expectations on political leaders that no human being can possibly fulfill. Most people probably won't admit it. But emotion plays a significant role in how many of us engage with politics. Very rarely do all of us have the time to independently research every candidate, every policy, and every claim we're presented with. Sometimes we're so busy surviving and making a living that whoever gains access to our eyes and ears can eventually capture our hearts and our votes. And it's not necessarily because of a better candidate
something could be successfully sorted for a story. And that's where the cycle begins again. So I don't want to be negative, but we've been down this road before. I wouldn't be surprised if a year from now, some of the same people passionately criticizing today's leadership are passionately criticizing other companies. That's the pattern I find more interesting than the personalities. We continuously place tremendous faith in individual human beings as if the person that's in the position won't inherit any of the system, challenges, competing interests, and limitations as the person who's going to be put in. And maybe that's where our expectations need to change. Political leadership and character and competence, and it doesn't matter. But changing the person at the top doesn't automatically change the system underneath them. And that's why my hope isn't simply that the right person needs the leadership election. My hope is that more of us eventually understand that our individual success.

accountable. Unfair policy. Demand better leadership. Vote according to your values. But then give up the best one and continue doing what you need to do for yourself, your family, and your community. Maybe if we spend less time believing one individual is going to save us, and more time asking whether systems themselves are producing the outcomes we want, we eventually start finding ourselves back at square one having the same conversation about poor leadership.

0: This is a conversation. And what's scary about this is people don't even understand what system we're talking about. Sergeant Horn was arguably, in my lifetime, the most popular premier. He left Bermuda with a party message. He basically, for the last year of his life, told me that party politics may be part of itself one day. Yet here we are, believing that whoever we support is the answer within a system that hasn't proven to deliver the outcomes that most of us want. This is the question of the day. We'll be back. Think about it. And we'll discuss.
1: Pickles ACW, located at King Edward VII Memorial Hospital.

by the voice and by taking his breath, managed to cure what is starting. And I hope that I don't want to start this now. I care for disability, so I really, you know, I don't care that much. I shouldn't say that, but I don't at this point.

speak with me. I'm not going to hold my words with you. Someone speak with me about what you said yesterday. I believe in my monologue. Oh, what the tendency of the system is between leaders and leader. You obviously don't understand what change the system means. And I'm going to use a game. There's some good people I communicate with who came into this show, and they provide some solutions that I'm so grateful for. But changing the system would mean that the same people obviously can't be at the head. Changing the system could be as simple as what Sir John was telling us in his final day. Changing the system could mean that us, the people, it is the will of the people. Every last Armenian who had the opportunity to vote last time around had the opportunity for us not to be here today. Every last person who participated in the election last time around had the opportunity to ensure that we're not in the position we are in today. Last election, February 2025, the will of the people was, we're okay with the system, and therefore we're okay with the people who are running it. So don't act surprised. Don't write comments like, let me put this comment. Doug Henderson says, good morning, 50% of the population not participate in systemic or disingenuous ideology. No, you all had an opportunity to ask Latin. I don't accept this stuff. I am not accepting this stuff. I'm not accepting that the PLP is doing this crazy crap and all this.

So the good sister is Lindy Henry had a Facebook post up the other day. And people responded to her Facebook post, "This is not your mother's party. This party is the exact same." Your sister Fiola, love her, miss her. People are sharing her post around, saying, "This is not the PLP, the founder. This is the exact same party." You want to know how? The Liberal Progressive Labor Party of 2026 is the exact same party it was in the 60s. It was created in the 70s, 80s, 90s, 2000s, 2010s.

0: from 2012 to 2017,
1: they were effective opposition of you.
0: Like what they've done or not,
1: they were effective.
0: The only difference between the founder of the Bermuda Progressive Labour Party and the Progressive Labour Party members of today is that the founder never had the opportunity to govern. That's the only difference. So everyone who continues to stand there, because I was one of them, up until I recently thought about it. I was one of them. I would say, oh, this is an extreme PLP. It actually is. It actually is. It's the same time.

to manger de la soupe. Right? It's the exact same political party. But what people have to understand about why the Bermuda Progressive Labour Party was created, and this is going to bring you right around to the systems, understanding systems. This is the exact same party. But the PLP was created to be an established people's party. However, when they got into government, the challenge was that they, based on what they were created to do, have found it difficult to govern in a Western capitalistic economy and society that Bermuda is. That's the challenge. But we've got to stop believing this crap that this is a completely different party. No. If the PLP became opposition tomorrow, you would see the exact same thing taking place that took place between 2012 and 2017, and you see the exact same thing taking place that took place prior to 98. The challenge the PLP has is they have not found a way to effectively govern in a Western capitalistic society an economy that Bermuda is. That's it. So no, I no longer accept that this is not our mother's or grandfather's PLP. It's the exact same party. They just have not found a way, this is a challenge, to satisfy the working class people while keeping the economy doing. They haven't found that balance. And therefore, to some, they've been ineffective. Take it in now, take it in. Richard Scott says, governance is more than a stick in a box. It is engaging. Our saying that we are engaged is the government. So no, the faith mustn't be solely in anyone at all. It must be in total. Absolutely. Absolutely. It has to be. It absolutely has to be. What are your thoughts? What are your thoughts? Richard Scott says, what are your thoughts on Bermudians putting so much faith in political leaders to change our lives? And also, the poll question, what matters to you more, changing political leaders or changing systems? What matters to you more? One, changing political leaders or two, changing the system? This is the daily discussion brought to you by Titan Express and Insecure. We've got Dan Lewis to understand why people put so much faith in political leaders. But it's a misguided effort. Political leaders will ultimately disappoint you. Change will start from those at the top, but from the people doing the work at the bottom. Absolutely, Dan Lewis. Absolutely. But it's a vicious cycle. And when I say it, it's like, you know, this is woman. I'm not just here to teach you. You say it's taking, and that's fine. I'm not everyone's cup of tea. I don't really care if you see a woman or not. I'm not here to judge you either. I'm really not. I'm not here. What I'm here to do real quick, all of you, this is what I woke up every morning. You know, I woke up this morning. I put the sleep last night. Took some melatonin about 11 p.m. Woke up tired. And how tired I was. Went to the gym. Won the treadmill this morning. And the treadmill faces the main road. And from people, veterans, and so forth, walking by, and they can see in. And I'm on the treadmill jogging. And they start moving. Keep going, keep going. I'm going to tell you folks, it meant a lot. It meant a lot. Because I was struggling this morning. I only had about 5 hours sleep. Why am I sharing it? It takes a lot of energy to get up every morning and have these conversations knowing that we are so comfortable in our ignorance. And ignorance is my bad. We are all ignorant of things. We have the president of the BSA on today. I'm ignorant as to how they put together football schedules for the year. I'm ignorant as to how football is. I'm a football lover in theory, but how they operate in theory. We don't accept the law, is it? We don't accept that. We think it's an insult. It takes a lot to wake up, to write a monologue every day. I am no more intelligent than anyone who tunes into this show.

reason for that. And here's the point I'm making. You continue to end up in the same place over and over and over. It is we are too lazy to think beyond the norm. We are too lazy and complacent to want and do better for ourselves. We are too selfish to risk what it is we have or think we have for better. So instead of encouraging the person who we love and we believe will make the best leader to break the system and start doing what we need to do, we're going to fight internally to try to make something a bigger circus than it is. You see, one of the reasons that I will never ever attach myself to a political institution again. Never. When I became an American citizen, a certain someone was highly upset that I didn't register as a Democrat. I'm not a Democrat. I'm not a Republican. I am not a moderate. I am guided by my conscience and the God that I believe in to do what I believe in the best interest of myself and my community. I don't agree or align with political entities at this point in my life. And if that makes me a bad person, so be it. But I am not attached to a system that has led my young black brothers out and has kept us divided. I don't wake up and think, oh, why do you hear me? No. But I do think the system is an enemy to us. But we have yet to find ways to collectively succeed within the system. So for me, let me just say this before I go back to the audience. I am grateful for what's happening right now in the media politically. I am grateful for it. And I think we would be doing ourselves a disservice to not consider the words of service.

failed to find the courage of a man who was Gordon or Patricia Gordon Hayden. People say, what do you mean by that? Think about it. Think about it. I'll say to you one more time. The reality of today is the exact same body that it was in the 60s, the 70s, the 80s,

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That's why there are these

mind. It's not comprehension. So the failures of the benevolent progressive liberal party every 80% of you don't have a great relationship with the president. Every 80% of you guys both currently disagree with

All right, let's get to these final few comments. So, what are your thoughts on Brady and putting so much faith in political leaders to change our lives? And what matters to you? Changing political leaders or changing the system? We've got Michael Daniels' brother, Jamal, your worried around point. Thank you, Michael Daniels. We've got Tamara DeSilva says, fact, in my opinion, the only reason why folks must continue to appeal to your students is because they can't align their daily struggles with the current political class. Yes. We literally have tried to make ourselves believe that the media is the exact same party. I stand by it. I stand by it. Michael Daniels says the idea of the system will be a result of the name. I agree. It's the will of the people. The will of the people. Denise Burgess says, I've learned a lot from this, but I've learned a lot from you all. Mike Michelle White says, getting out of hand is easier for many than asking for a hands up, which takes work. Sorry, getting a hand out is easier for many than asking for a hand up, which takes more work. It's an internal individual struggle that politics can fix. Indeed, one of the thoughts is to mourn your own point. Solvent Justice II says, political leaders only do what, quote, we allow them to do. The last year, I actually spent one-on-one time with each of the four candidates in my constituency. I voted for the one who I thought wanted to accountability. There you go. We've got Emma Fox, the greatest vote club, actually, the greatest player in the vote is a good watching the election of the city. That's what has to happen. But no one wants to do that. No one wants to rebuild. We voted when we get my hand ready. When we get my hand ready. But here's the thing, right? Well, first, most of you need to do so. I don't care if you like me or love you. This is not about liking or loving each other. It's about engagement. And your engagement is going to be agreement, disagreement, understanding, some learning moments on both sides, I hope. But my hope is that we can grow together. I don't watch or listen to people because I like or dislike them. I watch or listen because I want to learn something. And if you don't think you can learn anything from me, well, maybe I can learn something from you. That's the joy of engagement in life. Nothing I'm saying is derogatory or defaming anyone. What all I'm saying to you all is we cannot get different results if we keep going around in the same cycle. Exactly. I don't understand. If you know better, right, because you have this stuff, I know that you're not supposed to have anything different with it. Well, why aren't we doing differently? We've got Rhonda talked about the system needs to change. Michael Daniels says, as an average man in the street, I still don't know what Mr. Dickinson stands for. Rhonda talked about the system. If you have to apply unconventional sources to get action, then you're not genuine, your hope will crumble. We've got along the process, my criticism of the PLP is it has failed to sufficiently meet the people to learn how to fish. I believe they have done an adequate job at handing out the fish. I agree. The role of the parent is to build the child so that they can go out on their own and support themselves. Right? I agree. All right, folks. We've got anyone in the comments. We've got a very special guest, Mark Gates from the Denver Football Association. Really looking forward to this convo. We've got Charles Justice because realizing that the PLP was the first political party in Bermuda, might be time to go back to the days before political parties. Maybe then we can get the best 36 representing us. Well, I am going to give you my best 36. Thank you, Charles. I am going to share, if you have been challenged with this, the 36 people I believe to make up a Bermuda government sometime this week. I'll do that sometime this week. And I'm going to use them. I'm going to use 36 people who are not currently politicians. Why? Because I believe that we have that gap. All right? I'll do that later. We pretty stuff as you all can see, rebuilding, rebranding as negative, rather than see as progressing. To revisit the system is not a slight to the report in the current system. It's simply saying you see it as progress. Absolutely. Absolutely. Look, at the end of the day, we can't continue to believe that where we are is where we should be. That's regarding anything. Because if we do, then chances are there are others around us who are
Well, you see what happened with all choices for one second place. Everyone knows it's the past, but what happens is that the business is empty. It happens. We cannot stay where we are.

the icon of the week, and we'll go to Beers of the Year, and then we'll give up. Then we'll first break and bring President of the Bermuda Football Association on the table. First, make sure you find this conversation helpful, make sure you share it with your friends, family, colleagues. I hope people got something out of this, and I hope it wakes people up.

0: 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Brought to you by our good friends at Sir Bobby.
1: Welcome to TVOE's for New Life Ministry. Brought to you by the great folks at TVOE. He said, why is it more than 3 decades?

Sister. That's what the song is. She went there as well. All right, folks. Well, it's September 8th, the end of the year. It is International Women's Week Day. It is, well, okay, so I'll put it out here. I've been having a trouble with my children. They've been, my doctor, when I'm too far, I'm hoping to go. I started back to physical therapy, and I think the new one I called because I really don't want to go back to physical therapy. Anyway, so

of the days of the year is Actors Day, the World Actors Day. So I want to ask you, who's your favorite actor or actress? Who's your favorite actor or actress? For me, favorite actor or actress. Can you see Jamie Foxx? Because he was so versatile. He was so versatile. He used to be my favorite. Matthew

0: But here's the favorite factor. The topic is let us know. We're going to take a quick break, come back, but let us know your favorite factors. We've got very special market, the president of the Bermuda Football Association, coming up after the break.
1: That's why.

Thank you.

0: 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All right, folks. Again, this week it's my birthday. What I love for a gift is that a gift-giving person is for anyone who isn't or who may be a refractor to join me in setting SCAR certified. Just the QR code up in the corner, you can scan that to fill out the information and join us for only 3 hours of your time on September 21st, 6 p.m. To get SCAR certified. Thank you in advance for your participation. All right. It says, no, village, but it's even off to a 3-1. Okay. In a victory over Denny Town and Terry Cup, and as you know, they're going to need one to know a village. So I'm excited to have this conversation. Now, if the result were a bit different, I'm trying to make sure to paint my 14th and impact my immediate, but I'm in a pretty good mood. No village is able to do what needs to happen at ease. So, that said, I'm excited to talk about football. We've got the president of the Bermuda Football Association in the result. Let's give a warm, warm TH welcome to our very special guest. We've got Mark Weed.
1: Brilliant, sir, president. How are you, sir?
2: Hey, good morning. Good morning.

0: assess the overall health of football in Bermuda right now, and where have you seen the most progress in recent years?
1: Well, I think the overall health is good, and I think there are areas, obviously, where we're doing well, and then

0: expresses belief you. So that's going to be very impressive. It'll help us to shoot the next 5 years.
1: And audience, if you have any questions for President of the Bermuda Football Association, Mark, you can send them through the questions and we'll get through as many as possible. Now, player development is critical to the future of the local game. Are we developing enough young players and providing them with the coaching and facilities and competition and opportunities they need to reach their full potential?
0: I think we're developing players. I think we're providing them with the

seen beyond presidents or affiliates overseas, and burn off, and you saw the players playing for Bermuda's national team under Barry Dell, for instance. My memory serves me correctly,

0: vocal, and they still seem to, challenge at least back then. Why is it that we have more political disease, but they're not, about the national team that seems like it's a good time, like our teams were back then?
1: Sure. So, like you were saying earlier at the time, Gen 1 is that, I thought
0: Can you all hear him? Sorry.

0: what's going to happen. People think things like we're moving backwards. I mean, we're moving backwards in the same thing that means we need progress as quickly as our other nation. We actually obviously sign a room to do that.
1: It's interesting. It all goes back to the comment earlier about what you have to tell you about the nation. It's not that we're moving backwards, we're still slow, right? And we're not progressing like this at all. I think there's a, it's actually there. That said, let's bring it back locally real quickly, because what people don't understand is, anyone that's from even the continent, right, in cricket, many of our clubs operate with limited financial resources and we can't have anyone volunteers. What would you say are the biggest challenges facing

I want to see if this came up last night, the night the teams up there were discussing, even out of Braves, Larry Monty Jr. It became a topic of discussion about how the amount of Bermudian moving overseas is impacting the quality of players available. I've seen some of the squads that have been playing in Bermuda Premier League, and I'm like, back in the day, you know, many players were finishing up between 32 and 35, right? If not sooner. Let's have an honest discussion about, because a lot of people speak about the state of the game, but the reality is, you know, there are things beyond football that are pushing people overseas. Now, yes, you know, Bermudians play a tournament opportunity to play at, you know, collegiate levels, like you mentioned, going to boarding schools, or

0: or in number at roughly 3,000 people. And after that, it has to be joking. We're battling it in numbers here. We have some ideas that we put towards our clubs to help in combating that. And, we'll see, what's the update on it.
1: So, if you have any questions or comments, send them below this question. You'll be excited not to follow. I'm just going to let you go quickly. Something is asking, how much money realistically would it take to invest in football annually to fulfill the dream of consistently competing at the highest level?
0: I'll go ahead and compare it. We had a report done by CISA by 3 years ago, and our budget was one tenth of our nearest competitor, which is the U.S. Our budget sits at around $3 million, so

0: seated, where amateurs competing with professionals in this stuff are real here. Right.
1: I want to use Brazil as an example. Brazil has won the World Cup since 2002, and in Brazil, a failure to not win. A lot of people don't realize, going back to what you said earlier, is it's not that Brazil isn't as good anymore, it's that a lot of other people have invested. Like, Spain has never won the World Cup until 2010. They've won two since Brazil last won the World Cup. Spain is investing. I mean, some people just look at Barcelona and Real Madrid, but when you look at teams around the world, most of them have a standard in it. Awesome, right? Most teams have a standard.

opposite. I've been watching the Bills for you, and you're the opposite. Now, Italian football has been the complete opposite. Since they won in 2006, they failed to reach the World Cup. They have won a Euro, right? But it's pretty much the league has been dismal.

0: Illinois. It was supported by funds from criminal activities. And once that renovated, I think they were less good on what you have, what you see today. And then it had to be quite a bit of work to repair.
1: Yeah, they never recovered from the 2006, the collapse from the Netflix.
0: No.
1: Before that. But, in using those other examples, coming out now, is what can a small nation like Bermuda learn from both Spain and Italy, but also Brazil?

that you would put roster systems in place so that a club wouldn't have 40 players in their roster. It has 20 slots for certain, so that the other 20 would be, for lack of a better word, excellent to go there and play for another club. We talked about learning systems where our young players would be learning to a lower league, similar to what they get done.

0: morning. I'm not shocked. I'm happy. I'm not happy saying, oh, I would be in favor of no relegation. I'm happy that we're thinking, we're moving the bottom, just thinking beyond, right?
1: Yes.
0: If we stand up in the audience, you don't have to agree with what he's saying. I'm just thinking beyond what's normal to us. And because I'm a quoting, he's probably going to be mad at me. But I'm a quoting, my good friend, Ralph Gumbo, being in Virginia. He had been saying for years, he's like, we have too many teams. He said, and these central characters, what about all these teams, right? We have too many teams. And as teams have dropped out, I think, who was it dropped out? Robin Hood dropped out as a social club remaining, was it?
2: Yeah, Robin Hood and a social club remaining in 3 years.
0: Mm-hmm. Yeah, and then, you know, people were saying they didn't know some others would be able to field a team. I'm just happy. And again, yeah, Gumbo, I love you, bro, but I had to quote you. But yeah, he's been saying for the last 3 or 4 years that we have too many teams based on the talent available, and so that's bringing on the quality. And I think last night, it was a game 9-2. Zebra over Social Club, right? A team that was relegated. So I don't want to say, honestly, I'm not going to take on your back. I appreciate that you guys have actually considering stuff. And sometimes we may make moves and we may not work, but we can't say we're not doing it out front. So thank you for that. I got a lot of questions coming from you, so I'm going to try to get rid of this. I can't give more big, but audience, it's my apologies because I was yapping earlier and brought him in a bit late. All right, so let's get to his main responses. So, Cameron Fox Press says, why do administration

challenge is, how do you raise the Senate without a top professional coach with top time football? Do you seriously foresee this happening for Bermuda any time in the future?

Sorry, we've got Salisbury, Chester, Stratford, but all smaller candidates to grow the local talent and maintain connections with our young players, and even Bermuda, younger and younger.

0: for amateur players versus professional players, just like comparing apples to oranges. It's extremely challenging to reach the desired levels and maintain the amateur status by competing against players constantly in a professional environment. Volunteers and those being paid also trying to deal with the total differences as well.
1: Yeah, I mean, I think Stephen Utterbridge said this, caught me last night, who reminded people that, you know, these are amateur cricket players, and I think sometimes we do forget that although most of these players are outside Bermuda, they are not at, he said it earlier, I mean, Keith Wild is the highest level player we have, and this is not ever disrespect to Keith, but we have to admit that he's going to need one right now, and he's not, you know, a spring chicken, right? So, once he calls it a day, then, you know, we're back to a level where can we really compete with a Jamaica? I mean, like, they have players that are not even born or raised in Jamaica, but they have connections to Jamaica who are playing on higher levels.
2: Yeah, I mean, they're a little humble. Speak on that. That's another reality as well, where other countries have immigration laws which are a lot looser than ours, and they're able to nationalize and or you know, give their passports in a different place for their country. That's something that we're probably about 10 years out on that type of thing.

got a few more questions. Two more, maybe two more. I was late and I apologize, and I really got to go. But we've got Dorian says, do you believe the players of African Americans are making a difference in quality of football around the world? And if so,

0: I'm glad to be here.
1: No worries. A few more questions and comments we'll get from if you can. But we've got Amari Simons, and I'm grateful for this, that the Bermuda Football Association has done this. The last two games, well, Sunday, Charity Cup and the athlete final, I was able to stream online, but Amari Simons asking, might have missed it, but are there plans to record or stream local league games?
0: Okay.

being done with the platform called Return, and we should have an influence there. The Giant Partner Chain by John Rock,

0: find right now free, but we got to find some way to generate the revenue out of it.
1: You know, I sympathize because I work in this space, and I understand people want to ask that, but I hate to do this with you present, but I think there was a time in Bermuda where we got spoiled thinking things were free. Audience. My mama told me when I was a boy, I ain't nothing in life free. And I want us to get that is, we want this stuff to produce something to watch. The equipment, the people, labor, if you want quality, it takes more than you think. So, again, if the DFA invests in that, and you've got to be willing to support it with your dollars. And I understand people are struggling doing different things. Come together, go to somebody's house, have Sunday dinner, Sunday brunch, whatever. We can find a way to make it work. But we've got to get the idea of things being free out of our heads. That's not me, that's not a person of people. All right. I knew this was going to come up. Cameron Fox and Nathan Fox decided not to represent Bermuda. Do you have any information that you can share from Bermuda about that? Because we spoke about the 2 hours the entire world. The truth is that Nathan Fox, who's much younger, in a position that Bermuda could probably benefit from, he has played at the highest level. What's the update? Is there anything to update in 2 hours?
0: The only thing I can say is that every coach

I don't know if you could see my fingers, I was counting the fields out left, but I was thinking the only specific fields in Bermuda, or specific, would be Banata football, Seabreeze cricket. So, I love the fans from Bermuda and the NBA. That's the first one about the NBA.

0: 25 members of Scott Thomas that certainly agree with proposed specific level, I hadn't considered that. And I, the reason I these people overlook that kind of stuff is because we're not, and I'm not saying it's fans, not necessarily the football people. We tend to just want to result. We don't care how we get them, right? We don't look at processes, you know? And that's not in general in life. We just want results, right?
1: Yeah, yeah. No, I mean, I'll say, you know, the

0: If you told me, to look back 5 years from now, those are the types of things that I'd like to see. Yes, sir.
1: Okay, Mr. Fox, Mr. President, personally, not in my capacity as SEC, I'm still looking forward to an academy based outside Bermuda.
0: Thanks for the

is not comparable because you didn't have the same amount of teams participating really as you do it in the league. It's not comparable for that fact. It's also not comparable because the investment made in the US was not made elsewhere. And so, for instance, Bermuda has never won a year in my life without a men's team United team. Bermuda and many other countries have won years without participating with women's national team, right? At the same level. So it's not comparable, and I think it's a weak liberal argument that keeps coming up when we talk about like men versus women in the US. Like the way that some of the women from the national team in the US criticize the men for not performing, it's not apples to apples. But I got my rant out. You can hear that.

0: So I think I'm not sure if the women are in the same position as they were a few years ago. But what I was looking at is this new success at low levels on the 14 and the 15. So potentially
1: I knew someone was going to ask about somebody, but we've got someone here at the Courtney on TV out here with the president of FIFA. I'm just going to say the president of FIFA. Mark Austin, Philip says, with all the

this idea is not new. The Amiga, EPL are not owned and operated by the consideration. Right? The English athlete is not owned and operated primarily

interactively find your support. I personally, a lot of people don't know this, volunteer with Lake Club in our village in some capacity, and I understand the importance of volunteerism to get our clubs back in 3 years. As a good friend of mine said back in the day when I was taking our village, we're in a space where so many people are struggling to make ends meet that they just don't have the time to volunteer. I don't know how we fix that. Do we ask government for more money, or do we ask the corporate community to assist in subsidizing? How do we get them to do that? How do we get them to support the sport, local sports that serve the majority of the local children? I don't know the answers, but I am grateful that you all continue to engage, and the more you engage publicly, the more people have an opportunity to at least have an understanding of where local football is at and what needs to be done to assist. And hopefully, if they are able to assist or they know someone who can, they can reach out to you all with, hey, look, you guys need some help with this. I'm available on Mondays, I'm available Sunday evening, I'm available this. I think that's the way that we're going to have to do it. So I encourage people every day to share these conversations with their friends, their family, their colleagues, because my hope by doing that is not to strike my ego with more views, but to find people to assist with whatever the situations are discussing on that day, to find those solutions. So I am

Final break. Still appreciate it. That's a special.

walking and stopping by for that discussion. So it's like, you can appreciate it. The discussion piece of thumbs up, a lot, making you share it with your friends and family. It is now time for the daily play. Thoughts and brothers, maybe another word for it. Follow Bermuda, follow Bermuda Trivia on Facebook and friends. Or actually, just talk to find out what for your favorite trivia games. If there are no more, are you ready? And we're not going back that far, folks. Here we go. What club in Bermuda won the 2025-26 Premier League?

we've been quiet. We've not been dismissive. Yes, ATM, right. We've been calm. Yes, yes. See, we've been good. God didn't say you're not going to be calm. Now I know you're blessing because you said Boulevard after. I was Benny Tom. I got with Benny Tom, but you know,

personal responsibility for his inheritance. Yes, government still has an important role to play. But we've got to understand that politics is emotion. It's not always based on facts. I want best for us.

spark the conversation with Mark, we appreciate it. He was absolutely fantastic. In the global football, we're at the university.

student. But you know what? I can remember where I know what's going on. And if you're able to volunteer for your local club or neighborhood club, please do. Trust me, clubs need as much support as possible. All right, let me give you some great inspiration. This is from my book, January 6th. Quote, we can't expect to change the problems of today with yesterday's mindset. End quote. No one is going to be able to change our fortunes. It is not the new system that created our problems or aided our problems. All right, so I'll let you go. But that said, please don't forget to just use my blessing. I'd love for you all to, if you want to give me a gift, just register, take a QR code up in the corner to join me. 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We really always give you a time. It's virtual, 6 p.m. Then just scan the QR code up yourself. And then also, and if you're advanced in your participation. 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If you're up to date with all that you have been doing, help us build the mind as we do our part to continue to improve our community. Thanks again to our partners, the AC Group of Companies, HSP from the Metaphor Cylinder, Peter's Pharmacy, and Big World, who help on the 75 ensuring that we can pump into radio airwaves, make these most important community conversations as always. We appreciate you loving the adventures and the quality of the routine. If all goes well, we'll be back to do this again with your own in our heart. And please make it a safe and a great day. We are a result. Peace.

someone who heard from the Senate, or even early today, looking at the Midway service later. Now we've got stormy weather centering along a front that's about 40 miles far south. Other rains are locally heavy, but not necessarily thunderstorms in our general area, moving in from the west. Some of the heaviest is immediately to the south of Allison, even early today. However, there is some people forecast now show that this front is going to get pushed by a high pressure turbine system over the northeastern United States southward, meaning as the day wears on, the heavier morning rains will diminish, push on to our south, and the high pressure system takes over control of our weather. This goes right on top of us here by Thursday, and then for Friday into the weekend, just a few stray showers until a new cold front approaches us here on Sunday, with some scattered showers increasing into our area on Sunday. Other than that, though, in the tropics, nothing really much going on. Tropical waves, one right after another, noted at the same time, one coming in on the eastern Caribbean islands. There's another one in the central Atlantic at around 50 west. There's another one leaving the Pacific west coast. None of these are expected to be significantly developed due to strong westerly winds aloft over tropical regions, keeping tropical depressions and storms from forming. So, again, if the rain starts through the day, and then the rains will slowly diminish down to the high states, 39.926 south states for tonight. Cloudy will drop down to a 20% shower overnight low at 78.926 south states. And then for Wednesday through Saturday, skies are going to be very cloudy with just a 15% chance of a stray shower. Highs will be tomorrow, 82.928 south states. Thursday, 83.928 south states. Friday,

Ew.

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0: Bargaining in good faith. Those who advise that payment is on Labor Day to be secured with a struggling number, marking union, speakers, and others. One speaker who sparked attention during the speeches was the president of the Electricity Supply Trade Union, Kevin Stern.
1: We are elected.

0: words that everyone remembers, wonders, and why it's easy, resonating with daily experiences and lives that are being lived in the leader.
1: And we have to be able to do that. And we have to be able to do that. And we have to be able to do that. And we have to be able to do that. And we have to be able to do that. And we have to be able to do that. And we have to be able to do that. And we have to be able to do that. And we have to be able to do that. And we have to be able to do that. And we have to be able to do that. And we have to be able to do that. And we have to be able to do that. And we have to be able to do that. And we have to be able to do that. And we have to be able to do that. And we have to be able to do that. And we have to be able to do that. And we have to be able to do that. And we have to be able to do that. And we have to be able to do that. And we have to be able to do that. And we have to be able to do that. And we have to be able to do that. And we have to be able to do that. And we have to be able to do that. And we have to be able to do that. And we have to be able to do that. And we have to be able to do that. And we have to be able to do that. And we have to be able to do that. And we have to be able to do that. And we have to be able to do that. And we have to be able to do that. And we have to be able to do that. And we have to be able to do that. And we have to be able to do that. And we have to be able to do

also speaking world ministers, ministry leaders, other union presidents, and more. Meanwhile, Bermuda is largely bringing back its nearly closed campaign to take Congress, asking people from our island to rethink fast fashion, local clothing, and the culture of constant consumption. The first session set originally launched in September 2022. The campaign calling to public to go 1 month without purchasing new clothing. 3 years later, no new clothes, all three is returning with the same simple challenge. Don't buy new clothes for the month of September. Instead, the media is launching and forcing participants to make the most of what they already have by wearing existing clothes, shopping second hand, swapping or borrowing clothes, repairing and upcycling old pieces, and getting curious with their wardrobe. So we'll be having different events across the month, and you can visit Bermuda is Love on their website or Instagram page to find out more about these events. And closing off, Housing Minister Randy Silver has several refurbishment projects are underway, including 16 studio units at Hamley Terrace Mall. Now, the building is unit at Valley Road, and additional work across the Bermuda Housing Corporation portfolio. One of the biggest projects is Tanner House, which is being converted into a 60 bed care and accommodation facility for people who are medically sick to the hospital, but still need some support. So, government says that could also help free up hospital beds. And the job of education for all our students is expected within the coming week. This is how more of this project will be brought back to you. And that is your inter-island communications news brief. It's brought to you by Bermuda Healthcare Services and the Brown Bell Clinic. I'm Maya Flacio. Please remember to buckle your helmet and drive safely.

today, looking at the new weather service radar now, we've got stormy weather centering along the front. That's about 40 miles to our south. Other rains are locally heavy, but not necessarily thunderstorms in our general area, moving in from the west. Some of the heaviest is immediately to the south of Pendleton, even early today. However, the latest computer forecast models show that this front is going to be pushed by a high pressure turbulent system over the northeastern United States southward, meaning as the day wears on, the heavier morning rains will diminish, push on to our south. And the high pressure system takes over control of our weather. It's built right on top of us here by Thursday. And then for Friday and the weekend, just a few stray showers until a new cold front approaches us here on Sunday, with some scattered showers increasing into our area on Sunday. Other than that, though, in the tropics, nothing really much going on. Tropical waves one right after another noted at springtime. One coming in on the eastern Caribbean islands. There's another one in the central Atlantic at around 50 west. There's another one leaving Africa's west coast. None of these are such a few significantly developed due to strong westerly winds aloft over the tropical regions, keeping tropical depressions and storms from forming. So, again, if a rain starts through the day, and then the winds will slowly diminish some, with high today 39 Fahrenheit, 26 Celsius for tonight. Cloudy will drop down to a 20% shower overnight low at 78 Fahrenheit, 26 Celsius. And then for Wednesday through Saturday, skies are going to be fairly cloudy with just a 15% chance of a stray shower. Highs can be up tomorrow, 82 Fahrenheit, 20 Celsius. Thursday, 83 Fahrenheit, 20 Celsius. Friday, 84 Fahrenheit, 29 Celsius. And still warmer over the weekend.

again. Yeah. As long as you can keep that, you're negotiating. I know it's kind of deep.

Yeah.

or even early today, looking at the new weather service radar now, we've got stormy weather centering along a front that's about 40 miles from our sound. Other rains are locally heavy, but not necessarily thunderstorms in our general area, moving in from the west. Some of the heaviest is immediately to the south of Hamilton, even early today. However, the latest computer forecast models show that this front is going to get pushed by a high pressure cover system over the northeast United States, southward, meaning as the day wears on, the heavier morning rains will diminish, push on to our south, and the high pressure system takes over control of our weather. This will run on top of us here by Thursday, and then for Friday and the weekend, just a few stray showers until a new cold front approaches us here on Sunday, with some scattered showers increasing into our area on Sunday. Other than that, though, in the tropics, nothing really much going on. Tropical waves, one right after another, noted at the same time. One coming in on the eastern Caribbean islands. There's another one in the central Atlantic, around 50 west. There's another one leaving Africa's west coast. None of these are substitutes that's going to develop due to strong westerly winds aloft over the tropical regions, keeping tropical depressions and storms from forming. So, again, if a rain starts through the day, and then the winds will slowly diminish sound, the high state 39, 29, 26 Celsius for tonight, cloudy will drop down to a 20% shower overnight low at 78, 29, 26 Celsius. And then for Wednesday through Saturday, skies are going to be very cloudy with just a 15% chance of a stray shower. Highs will be up tomorrow, 82 Fahrenheit, 20 Celsius. Thursday, 83 Fahrenheit, 20 Celsius. Friday, 84 Fahrenheit, 29 Celsius. And still warmer over the weekend.

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Everywhere people around me are up like flying, yet I'm infinite. I look to the sky and ask Almighty when we're finished. Is this a sign of the last days, the last few minutes? I know what I'm doing.

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Hard.

0: speakers and others. One speaker who sparked attention during the speeches was the president of the Electricity Supply Trade Union, Kevin Stoker.
1: We are elected.

and two more of them, and two more of them, and two more of them, and two more of them, and two more of them, and two more of them, and two more of them, and two more of them, and two more of them, and two more of them, and two more of them, and two more of them, and two more of them, and two more of them, and two more of them, and two more of them, and two more of them, and two more of them, and two more of them, and two more of them, and two more of them, and two more of them, and two more of them, and two more of them, and two more of them, and two more of them, and two more of them, and two more of them, and two more of them, and two more of them, and two more of them, and two more of them, and two more of them, and two more of them, and two more of them, and two more of them, and two more of them, and two more of them, and two more of them, and two more of them, and two more of them, and two more of them, and two more of them, and two more of them, and two more of them, and two more of them, and two more of them, and two more of them, and two more of them, and two more of them, and two more of them, and two more of them, and two more of them, and two more of them, and two more of them, and two more of them, and two more of them, and two more of them, and two more of them, and two more of them, and two more of them, and two more of them, and two more of them,

community leaders, other union presidents, and more. Meanwhile, Bonita A's letter bringing back its million quote campaign this September started to report our audience to rethink fast fashion with the clothing and the culture of constant consumption. The quote question said originally launched in September 2022, the campaign challenged the public to go 1 month without purchasing new clothing. 3 years later, million clothes bought too is returning with the same simple challenge. Don't buy new clothes for the month of September. Instead, Bonita A's letter is encouraging her to make the most of what they already have by wearing existing clothes, shopping secondhand, swapping or borrowing clothes, repairing and upcycling old pieces, and going forward with their wardrobe. We will be having different events across the month, and you can visit Bonita A's Love on their website or Instagram page to find out more about the event. And closing off, Housing Minister Randy Silver says several refurbishment projects are underway, including 16 studio units at Harmony Palace Mall. Now, the building is moving at Valley Road and is returning work across the Bonita Housing Corporation portfolio. One of the biggest projects is Summer House, which is being converted into a 60 bed care and accommodation facility for people who are medically sick in the hospital but still need some support to go. Government says that could also help free up hospital beds. And that is your Inter Island Communication Ministry report to you by Bonita Healthcare Services and the Brown Bell Clinic. I'm Maya Flacio. Please remember to buckle your helmet and drive safely with you.

tonight in the Los Angeles home and Hurricane Weather Center. We have a thunderstorm advisory in effect early this afternoon. The storm's showing up on the lightning track, which is south of Hamilton, continue, but will push on towards east and southeast away from us with the associated cold front that's been set just for our south here over the course of the last couple of days. Now, it's quick to see a high pressure system building in from the northeastern United States tonight that's going to push the moisture out for Wednesday through Friday. Mostly just heard partly climbing dry. The high pressure system by Thursday is over us, and by Friday was just for our east. So then for Friday night through the weekend and beyond early next week, we'll pick up on just a few slight showers as we have a new cold front approaches here late in the weekend. Tropics still quiet, no tropical depression of storms forecast for the Atlantic Gulf of Mexico, Caribbean Sea now for the next 2 weeks. We haven't had a hurricane so far this season, and this is going to be the latest that a hurricane to form in the Atlantic Basin on record. Still no indication at all for the next 2 weeks of any hurricane formation whatsoever. So that's good news. Our forecast, cloudy, 70% rain, some of it may be briefly heavy this afternoon, even a slight chance of an early afternoon storm, high 79 Fahrenheit, 26 Celsius before 9:30 tonight, low temperature by morning at 76 Fahrenheit, 24 Celsius, for Wednesday through Friday, third probably sunny, dry and warmer, nice. High tomorrow, 82 Fahrenheit, 28 Celsius, Thursday, 82 Fahrenheit, 28 Celsius, Friday, 84 Fahrenheit, 29 Celsius.

Teacher, my bliss. 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

I'm going to go to the hospital.